0: be the name of the Lord. Through all this, Job did not sin or blame God.
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0: 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I'm Janet Parshall, and right now in Central Asia, 38 cities are hosting Moody Global Campus training. 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
5: Your Moody Radio with a forecast. Only seeing a few isolated showers or storms through the overnight, otherwise cloudy skies. An overnight low will drop down into the upper 70s to near 80. 50-50 chance of showers and storms as we head through Friday. A high low 90 is a heat index in the low 100s. Scattered showers and storms Friday night. An overnight low will drop down into the upper 70s. 60% chance of showers and storms Saturday, low 90s, and more widespread showers and storms Sunday. I'm staff meteorologist Allie Russell for Moody Radio, Florida.
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0: I'm Steve O'Dell with Mission Network News. Hope fades for survivors in southern Japan as earthquake rescue efforts shift to recovery. The death toll from Tuesday's twin tremors rose to 34 at airtime and continues to climb. Sweltering summer heat and aftershocks threaten responders and quake survivors. Joe Handley says pastors in A3's Disaster Relief Network tend to spiritual needs. Some survivors told A3 that this week's earthquake made them relive a nightmare.
1: It comes 10 years after a terrible quake that hit the Kyushu Island as well. That was devastating. Over 50 people that died, and the destruction that happened was huge. Reports are from people who lived through that one saying things like, I thought I was going to die. It was worse than the 2016 quake.
0: Next, the church is multiplying around the world, but Bible access remains a huge bottleneck. One in five people are still waiting for a Bible in their own language, per Wycliffe Translators. Dane says that Ministry Unfolding Word empowers indigenous believers to be part of the translation process.
2: We have a deep conviction that Bible translation really belongs to the church. It should be located in the church.
0: Church-centric Bible translation spiritually develops local believers and increases their investment in the end product. Dane shares stories of Bible translators inviting members of the community to help, who then hear the gospel for the first time.
2: And it's like, this is the God I've been looking for my whole life. It's not Buddhism. It's not animism. It's not Islam. This is the God I've been looking for, and they come to Christ.
0: Pray for the work of Bible translators around the world. 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I'm Steve O'Dell.
3: Your Midi Radio with a forecast. Only seeing a few isolated showers or storms through the overnight, otherwise cloudy skies. An overnight low will drop down into the upper 70s to near 80. 50-50 chance of showers and storms as we head through Friday. A high low 90 is a heat index in the low 100s. Scattered showers and storms Friday night. An overnight low will drop down into the upper 70s. 60% chance of showers and storms Saturday, low 90s, and more widespread showers and storms Sunday. I'm staff meteorologist Sally Russell for Midi Radio Florida.
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0: 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What if I told you that I believe it?
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0: A Roman centurion asked Jesus to heal his servant. He said, "Lord, I do not deserve to have you come under my roof, but just say the word, and my servant will be healed." Well, Jesus was amazed by his faith. This is Today in the Word, and I'm John Gager. The crowds listening to the Sermon on the Mount were also amazed at Jesus' authority. When else were his listeners so astonished? His disciples were amazed at his statement about how hard it was for the rich to enter the kingdom of heaven. In addition, the crowds were astonished at his answer to the Sadducees regarding the resurrection of the dead. In each of these cases, Jesus spoke with authority in contradicting popular opinion, common interpretations of the law, or the religious leaders of the day. Today in the Word, we read in Matthew 7, verse 29, Jesus taught as one who had authority, and not as their teachers of the law. Jesus had asserted his divine authority throughout his ministry. For example, his authority to forgive sins. The Great Commission that we obey today is founded on this: all authority in heaven and on earth has been given to me. What were the religious leaders of Jesus' day missing? They had layered over God's word with traditions and legalism. They had no heart to obey. They were not seeking to draw near to the Lord. Jesus, on the other hand, is the author of all Scripture. As we finish our study of the Sermon on the Mount, what area of life is God most looking to change in you? Can I pray for you? Lord, as we conclude this study, I ask that every single one of us would be open, alert, aware of what you're calling us to change, and then to act on that. Help us to become more like Jesus. We pray in his name. Amen. 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
1: Your Midi Radio with a forecast. Only seeing a few isolated showers or storms through the overnight, otherwise cloudy skies. An overnight low will drop down into the upper 70s to near 80. 50-50 chance of showers and storms as we head through Friday. A high low 90s, a heat index in the low 100s. Scattered showers and storms Friday night. An overnight low will drop down into the upper 70s. 60% chance of showers and storms Saturday, low 90s, and more widespread showers and storms Sunday. I'm staff meteorologist Allie Russell for Midi Radio Florida.
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0: Natasha Leighton, Meet Me in the Valley on Moody Radio. Hi, it's Bill Meyer with some food for thought from Christian author Kelly Needham. She says our purpose is far greater than some set of tasks before us. We were made to know, enjoy, and reflect the most significant, unique, astounding person in existence, the triune God. With a Bold Steps Minute, here's Pastor Mark Jobe.
1: The law of physics says that everything runs out of energy, and everything loses power, and everything becomes more disorganized as time goes on in a closed system. 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Unless you have an open system in which your spiritual life is re-energized, you will run out of spiritual strength or spiritual battery if you're functioning on your own power without the infusion of new power on a regular basis from on high.
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0: John Reddick on Moody Radio. It seems that our culture has lost its way. Good is considered evil, and evil considered good. But there is hope. On the latest episode of A New Beginning, Pastor Greg Laurie shows us how to follow in the footsteps of first century believers who turned their upside-down world right side up. 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

0: After the completion of the wall, Nehemiah returned to Jerusalem to evaluate the situation. Unfortunately, he found much that disturbed him, including Jewish men who had married wives from Ashdod, Ammon, and Moab. Nehemiah lamented because the children of these mixed marriages could only speak the language of their mothers. They didn't speak the language of Judah, which meant they were not spending time with other Jews or participating in Jewish worship. This upset Nehemiah so much that he cursed the men, struck some of them, and pulled their hair. He made them swear that they wouldn't give their daughters as wives to foreigners, nor their sons as husbands to them. He reminded them how Solomon had married foreign wives and as a result had been led to sin against God. It was so bad that one of the high priests had married the daughter of Sanballat the Horonite. Why did Nehemiah get so angry that the Jewish men married foreign wives? It wasn't that he was prejudiced. It was that he recognized that these women worshipped pagan gods and were influencing their husbands and children to worship those gods as well. Throughout the pages of the Bible, we see over and over the powerful influence women have on their families. The wife and mother sets the tone for the household. If we follow God the way we should, our children and husbands will be strengthened in their spiritual walk. But if we lead them astray, what a tragic legacy we leave. I'm Sharon Wilharm, host of All God's Women and author of The Amazing Crab Alley Revival, a Southern historical story about Victorian church ladies. 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
1: Your Midi Radio with a forecast. Only seeing a few isolated showers or storms through the overnight, otherwise cloudy skies. An overnight low will drop down into the upper 70s to near 80. 50-50 chance of showers and storms as we head through Friday. A high low 90s, a heat index in the low 100s. Scattered showers and storms Friday night. An overnight low will drop down into the upper 70s. 60% chance of showers and storms Saturday, low 90s, and more widespread showers and storms Sunday. I'm staff meteorologist Allie Russell for Midi Radio Florida.
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10: It was Bruce Eberhardt we had in here a week or two ago, and we were talking about defining moments, and he was getting choked up talking about Moody, the history of Moody Radio. And he asked me a question, and he said, do you know the defining moment of Carl and Crew? I said, I think I do. I think it was a day, February 22nd of 2018, when we had Pastor Lutzer in studio, and I felt compelled. We had shared the gospel, but we had never called for response to the gospel, to surrender all they are to Jesus, recognize their sin, their need for a savior, and to once and for all surrender all to him. It was in memory of Billy Graham's passing, and it was the day after. It was February 22nd of 2018. Dr. Lutzer was with us that day, and he's with us right now. That was an amazing day, Pastor. About 400 people surrendering to Christ on that morning show alone. Thank you for that.
11: And you know, the thing that motivated them and motivated me to give the gospel was I had the privilege, my wife and I did, of visiting Billy Graham when he was about 90. And the thing that I mentioned on the air at that time was this. Here's this famous man, always surrounded by cameras, always surrounded by aides, everybody wanting to do something for him. And here he is.

0: Lost things are found. It's a celebration. And that's, I just want to celebrate with you. I'm so grateful for God calling you out of darkness and into the light. And I know there's probably some of you that are like, man, I just surrendered all I am to Jesus. I just acknowledged I'm a sinner. We know this because we hear from people all the time. They've been in church maybe for years, but today was a day of new birth. You came alive in Jesus Christ, and I praise God for each and every one of you. And we celebrate that. That's what we do. According to Luke 15, we celebrate it. I'm going to shout out the last four numbers of your telephone number. If you're just wiping tears away, getting through the fog, seeing your screen on your phone, just text the word new to 800-555-7898. If you've been listening the last several minutes while I've been pouring out my heart here about the good news of Jesus Christ, and today's the day, just get to a safe place, text the word new. If you're driving, just pull off the side of the road, text new to 800-555-7898. Man, this is a brand new day, and we celebrate it with you. 0023-1119-2276-3324-5676. A lot of these first time, never texted here before. 6113-7004-5704-9903-6152. Welcome to the family. 4695-4725. Welcome. 2156. Welcome to the family. And 3140. Welcome to each of you. Man, this is a new day, right, guys?
1: What a this great Good Friday.
2: Is the best. Yeah. It's the first day of something completely new. I love the reality that now you are filled with the Holy Spirit.
0: Yeah.
2: And He is going to lead your life. He's going to fill you with joy, with peace, and He is going to do some really cool things in you, and He's going to lead you.
0: I think one of the coolest things that's going to happen is you're going to face hardship with a supernatural power like you've never seen before. Hardship's going to be there. You might get mocked for your faith by some that have been around you. That's okay. Get a new group of friends, friend.
2: Yeah, that's
0: okay. Get a new group of friends. And we're just praising God for every one of you. 1651 and 2980 just came in. Praise God, man. We are celebrating with you. 0666 just came in, and 3382 just came in. Praising God for you today. We are celebrating what God is doing in you. I know. I get it. I know when Jesus called me out of darkness and into the light, it was like, what in the world have I been missing this whole time? And it's called life, abundant life in Jesus Christ. Awesome. So thrilled for you. So thrilled for you. Man, this is just tremendous. Okay, coming up here in a moment, we got a crazy question for you, and we're going to go lightning round. You get to give us feedback about the future of Moody Radio. Yeah. So get ready. When I pose you the question, I'm not going to give it to you yet. When I pose you the question, you got to grab that phone, light them up, because you mean to tell me, Carl, my ideas are going to be listened to for what we do going forward? You betcha. Hang on.
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0: Okay, we got some freedom for you on this Freedom Friday. We are 100 years and 3 days old today.
1: I love what you're doing.
0: 100 years and 3 days. I'll stop counting down at 100 years and 226 days.
1: Okay, good.
0: Now, we'll just keep you updated here. But here's the cool thing going forward. We want to hear from you. What do you want us to keep cooking with? And maybe what would you like to see us add to the recipe? Not changing the gospel in any way, shape, or form.
2: No, that stays.
0: That's staying. We aren't giving up on that. But what do you want to see a stick with here at Moody Radio, not just Carl and crew, but across the dial? 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

0: Your Moody Radio weather forecast. A stalled out boundary near the Florida-Georgia border will continue to draw in more showers and thunderstorms as we head over the next couple of days. So occasional showers and storms today. A high this afternoon right around the upper 80s to near 90. Scattered showers and storms tonight, mid to upper 70s. We'll see another couple of rounds of showers and thunderstorms on Saturday, upper 80s, and a good chance of showers and storms Sunday, upper 80s. I'm staff meteorologist Sally Russell for Moody Radio Florida.
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4: You need to find some people that have faith. You need to find some people that says, I stand in the gap. I see it. I'll believe. I'll work with you. God is not limited by his power. Everybody can change. There's no one beyond the life-transforming power of God. Sometimes you need an inner circle that really believes.

0: kid regulations and the circumstances of the separation. So again, I think, you know, you're going to want to check with somebody who can advise you on that professionally.
1: Okay. Thanks, Rob.
0: Okay. All right. Thank you, Charnay. Call anytime if I can help. And we appreciate you being on the program today. Well, the number to call today, 800-525-7000. We're going to hit a break here in just a moment. But when we come back, we'll get to many more questions. The calls are coming in, but we do have lines open at the moment. So if there's something you're wrestling with in your financial life, we'd love for you to call right now. Again, that number, 800-525-7000. Let me mention before we head into this break, on the last day of July, this is the first month of our new year here at FaithFi, and you always like to start the year strong. 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
2: 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Good afternoon. It's John Hemmer. So right now we are dog sitting my mom's dog, Nova. Okay. And we have Charlie. Now, dinner time. This is so crazy. This happened yesterday at dinner time. So we're giving Nova Charlie's food. Okay. So imagine 2 dog dishes with the same food. All right. Nothing's different. I give Charlie a scoop. I give Nova a scoop. They have this almost knockdown, drag out wrestling match on the kitchen floor over who's eating whose food. It is the same food. So she wants his and he wants hers. Why is it that we always want what we don't have? Why can't we be content with what the Lord has given us? You know what I mean? 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
0: I'm so glad you're with us today on Faith and Finance Live. We're taking your calls and questions, and guess what? Every

0: intimated in what you just said, but let me dig just a little deeper if I can. I love the way that you talk about what you read and the distinction between his followers and the Savior himself. What did you find most appealing about Jesus? Particularly, again, you're an adult and you started out in this, you know, at that point in time, your worldview is pretty concretized and now you're being challenged about everything that you've ever thought about the world around you. So there had to be something, not just about this ragtag group that follows him. You know, you got a doctor in there, most of them are fishermen, you know, and you got this guy that's a tax collector. But then there's Jesus, and he is central to the entire word itself. What did you find most appealing about him?
1: What I found most appealing about him was this combination of absolute confidence and in the sense that, you know, he would not be budged. He knew what he was there to do. He knew what he said was true. He knew everything because he made everything. and yet there's also this, on the other side of it, there's also this deep compassion that's evidenced in how he treats the downtrodden and those who are mourning and poor in spirit, those who know that they lack something. And those two things caught my attention because I hadn't seen anything like that.
0: Wow. Oh, I'm so glad we took some time, Aaron, to hear your story, because out of the overflow of the heart, the mouth speaks. And it says why you are passionate about writing a book like Faith Simplified and helping us understand that it isn't so complex, but we need to know what we believe and why we believe it. I want to dig into the way you beautifully laid out the book when we get back. The book, again, is called Faith Simplified. It's right there on our information page. You can find it, so you can click on through and get your copy. Just go to inthemarketwithjanetparshall.org. Click on the red box that says Program Details and Audio, and it'll take you where you need to go. More with Aaron Armstrong right after this.
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0: that you can be adopted, but you can get kicked out of the family as well. So you answer the question, once saved, are you always saved? What does the Bible tell us about that?
1: Yeah, well, the Bible really says there's three great reasons why you'll be saved forever. The first, I mean, just think about it. Any type of reason that you could lose your salvation, it would be called sin. Right. Well, what did Jesus do? I mean, what did Jesus do with your sins? He took them away. He removed them forever. He doesn't keep them into account. The Lord says that in his word. He says over and over that they're gone, they're taken away, they're removed, and he keeps no record of our wrongs. As far as the east is from the west, your sins are gone. So that's reason number one. You're totally forgiven, not partially forgiven. There's not anybody listening to this broadcast that is 62% forgiven or 78% forgiven. That doesn't exist. Secondly, look at the life you've got. It's eternal, not temporary. And lastly, look at the promises of our God. He says, I'll never leave you. I'll never forsake you. And that is true.
0: Thank you for that answer, Andrew. Dr. Andrew Farley is our guest. He's written several books. He is lead pastor of the Grace Church in Dallas, Texas. He's also the founder of BibleQuestions.com. His newest book, 101 Bible Questions, and the surprising answers you may not hear in church. Yeah, but you're going to get them in the Bible, and that's the point Andrew's trying to make. More with Dr. Andrew Farley right after this.
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